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1: 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Long list, everybody's here. Hey, what's going on, man? Yeah, she's at home.

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NDR 1, Welle Nord. The fishing boats go out across the evening water. 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

You're worthless. I say, watch how it grows. I hear you crying, afraid that you're out of style. 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